0: Kitty, money, Coco.
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I don't rap for corns. I don't rap for corns. I don't rap for corns. 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I don't rap for corns. 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I don't rap for corns. I don't rap for corns.